I put on my jewelry just to see my off. Fingers on his boat, like I'm about to tell him cough. Wait, hold on, holiday. You can't give it to him dry like that. You gotta get that wet first. You gotta prep them for shit like that. Bring that shit back. Bring that shit back. I put on my jewelry just to go out.

I'm pretty, I fuck them like porn stars. 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Yo, niggas stripping, let's send him a postcard. 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
1: 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I'm Michael Redhead Champagne, and this has been a Red City Moment.
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0: Excuse me. 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
1: My name is
0: Slam Sadie. 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Do you like Primus?
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0: 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We are flowing through the airwaves on CIUR.
1: Give it to me now. Give it to me now. 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
0: 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Slim with the tilted.

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1: It's Friday night in Winnipeg, and I think I've found the place to be. 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

woman, but I just, see, I ain't like you, cause if she, she'll suffer more, and then she'll, too, well, gotta go, I'm almost at the Grinch now, oh, I forgot, how am I supposed to send it?

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I be candid. I can't stand it. 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
1: 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And we are flowing through the airwaves on CIUR.
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3: Hey, Matt.
0: Yeah, Tim.
3: Hey, you talked to Mark lately?
0: I haven't really talked to him, but he looks pretty down.
3: He looks pretty down. Yeah, well, maybe we should cheer him up then.
0: What do you suppose we should do?
3: Well, does he like

0: Chick, come here, come here.
1: Wow, look at her.
0: I know.
1: Man, I've never seen Sharon look so bad before.
0: I did once before, but this is pretty bad.
1: Yeah, what do you think she got up to last night?

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2: 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Yeah, right. Picture that with a Kodak. Or better yet, go to Times Square, take a picture of me with a Kodak. 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
4: 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These boys are my sons, like Phoenix. My city and state never ever.

0: back with more tracks after this.
1: Winnipeg sits on Treaty Number 1, an agreement made in 1871 between the Ojibwe, Cree, and the Crown. Treaty 1 wasn't a land surrender. It was meant to be a partnership, sharing the land, protecting rights, and supporting peaceful coexistence. Today, more than 150 years later, Treaty 1 is still a living agreement with responsibilities on all sides. Learning the treaty is part of reconciliation. Honor it. Understand it. We are all treaty people. I'm Michael Redhead Champagne, and this has been a Red City Moment.
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0: And on Wednesday at 10:30 a.m., Jeff and Kiki will find out all about the cool events and happenings created for First Nations students and the member schools of the Resource Center in the Manitoba First Nations School System. 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

if the party is right where you're standing at right now, and it's all good in here, make some noise. So, check the flavor of the rhythm I'm doing. While I got a chance to let

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And now I stay on target and refuse to miss. 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

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To tell you, the woman I love, that I'm having a baby by a woman that I barely even know. 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And hopefully you'll give me another chance.

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And we are flowing through the airwaves on CIUR.

0: We depart the shady parts and party hard. The diamond shows the cool forever. 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Like,
1: I get those goosebumps every time, yeah. You come around, yeah. You ease my mind, you make everything feel fine. Worry about those calls.

Treaty number one covers Winnipeg and much of southern Manitoba. Signed in 1871 at Lower Fort Garry, it brought together the Ojibwe, the Cree, and the Crown in a promise of mutual respect and shared land. But the treaty was not honored by Canada, leading to generations of hardship for First Nations. Today, Treaty One nations continue to assert

0: their rights, culture, and sovereignty. Knowing this history helps us build a more honest future. The truth is, treaties are still in effect. I'm Michael Redhead Champagne, and this has been a Red City Moment.
1: Hi, my name is Kate. I used to be a prisoner. So was my husband, and so were the kids. For their sake, we had to escape. So I said, let's turn off our devices and go outside. Now we can't escape pickleball.
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I be candid. I can't stand it. 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
9: Well, hello, Manitoba, and a very pleasant good morning to you. Welcome to the NCIFM Saturday Morning Mini Looney Pot and Blackout Bingo. And a special good morning to all of the listeners on our cousin station, ZB1047, in the Winnipeg area. My name is Garth Hilderman. I am your bingo caller for this morning's games. And this morning, we shall be playing for the first Mini Looney Pot Bingo. That will be the diamond pattern on your card. That is the shaded portion. If you check your card, you will notice that the shaded portion is the one middle B, the three middle I's, all of the N's, the three middle G's, and the one middle O. Five numbers. They have been drawn out prior to the start of this morning's game. If you would like to win the Looney Pot, you must complete your solid diamond pattern with the last number that you need being one of those five mini Looney numbers. Put a pin on that as well. That will be announced shortly. If you as a bingo player complete your solid diamond pattern without winning on a mini Looney number, you will instead be awarded the consolation prize. At that point, the Looney Pot game is closed and the accumulated Looney Pot carried over to the next bingo event next Saturday, the second game. That's our blackout game. That one is not eligible for the mini Looney Pot prize. Just as a reminder, be sure to check the date on your bingo cards. Your card should have today's date on it, October 10, 2026. That should be stamped right there. Color of your card should be brown. Right now, what you need to do is get a pen or pencil ready to mark down what those five mini Looney numbers are for today. We have under the B, number 5. Under the I, 30. In the N column, 34. For the G's, it's 49. And then for the O's, 73. Again, mini Looney numbers for today. B5. Number 5, all by itself. I-30, 3-0. N-34, 3-4. G-49, 4-9. And then O-73 is 7-3. And just as a reminder, when one of those lucky Looney numbers is called out, you will hear the call of our lucky turkey, Terrence. It's Thanksgiving weekend, remember. Here he is, filling in for Ernie. And remember, if you want to win that mini Looney Pot, you're going to have to complete your solid diamond pattern with the five mini Looney numbers that were just announced. You also have to bingo in fewer numbers than anybody else. Right now, time to congratulate the winners from last week's bingo games. We had a consolation prize on the mini Looney Pot game of $3,100. Congratulations going out to Andrew Stranger from Winnipeg, the sole winner there. $3,100 all for him. And congratulations as well to the winners from our blackout game consolation prize from October 3rd. 2026, Agnes Carlson from Thompson. Congrats again to all of our bingo winners. Thank you, everybody in NCI country, for playing along this week. The Mini Looney Pot sitting at $224,902 with a consolation prize of $3,200. $1 from each and every card that we sell. We add that 2-hour jackpot, and that can grow up to a maximum of $500,000. Once the jackpot hits that $500,000 mark, $1 from each and every

0: Per card sold gets added to the next jackpot prize. Number to call if you have a bingo to report, 204-224-2273. It is your responsibility to advise NCIFM that you have a bingo, and you have to do so no later than 12 o'clock noon on Tuesday, October 13. Once again, 12 noon, Tuesday, October 13th, in order to call in to claim a bingo. It's Tuesday because, you know, Monday, the holiday. That's why we got the turkey. It'll all work out, I promise. Again, 12 noon Tuesday to call in to claim that bingo. NCI Development Corporation cannot and will not accept any winning cards without reporting to our office before 12 noon on Tuesday, October 13. Again, 204-224-2273 if you have a bingo to report. In the unlikely event of both radio transmission and telephone problems prior to the start of the game, the purchase price of bingo cards will be refunded. If radio transmission problems occur during the bingo broadcast, players can call for a recap of the numbers in the order in which they were called. We have a toll-free recap hotline, 1-866-777-0808. That's if you're in the Thompson region. Make it a local number, 204-677-0808. Telephone recap is available shortly after 11 o'clock this morning, or if you don't feel like waiting, ncifm.com/bingo. We post the numbers there as I call them out on air, so it's up to date. As much as it could be. Our bingo license number here on NCI is BI625. We're going to be right up to fire up that bingo machine and get started with the NCIFM Mini Loony Pot / Mini Turkey Pot and Blackout Bingo. That's coming up right after these.
1: 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ZB means river in Anishinaabe Mo'en. And we are flowing through the airwaves on CIUR.
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12: Hey, hey, look who's back.
0: Well, hello again, everybody. Welcome back to the NCIFM Mini Loony Pot and Blackout Bingo. And just as a reminder, before we get started, make sure you dab all of the numbers that are called out. Even if they aren't in your diamond pattern, we use that same set of numbers for the Blackout Bingo And also remember, prizes are always awarded based upon whomever

whoever completes the pattern in the fewest numbers called. So, all that said and done means it's time to fire up the bingo machine. And there it goes. So we get underway with B2. Number two, B2. First number is the second number. You follow? B2. B2. N35 follows that. N35, 3-5. N35. And then O69. If you're just joining us, just sitting down, just getting your dabber ready, B2, N35, O69 are your first few numbers on this Thanksgiving long weekend bingo game. Next up is O68. 68, 68, 068, 68. And it is a mix of weather across the province today. Down south in Winnipeg, Brandon, it's practically like summer. Here's G47. 47, G47, G47, 47. Temperatures into the mid-20s with Humidex. Maybe even a little higher, almost into the upper 20s. Speaking of, here's I-20, 20, 20, 20, I-20, I-20, 20. Further north you go, cooler it's going to get. But even in Dauphin, Blood Vein region, temperatures in the high teens. Up next, N34. Terrence Turkey filling in for Ernie, the lucky loon. He takes every Thanksgiving weekend off. It's a goofy sound, but if it wins you big money, what do you care? N40. Of course, that lucky turkey number not going to win you big money because it in no way could possibly be the last number that you need in your pattern. Just haven't called out enough numbers yet. I-29, 29. So that's the south of the province. It's pretty good, especially for, you know, pretty early October. Here's B1. B1, number one, B1. B1, one, incidentally, the high temperature today for Thompson. And there is just a whole bunch of wet snow coming. Pagatawagan through Thompson off to Gillam. Quite a bit of snow on the way. G58, 58. And it's that heavy wet snow. And the good news is it's not really going to hang around for too long. It'll be sunny and maybe double digits by Wednesday. N42. Flin Flon, you're getting it as well. There's a special weather statement for there. The pond largely dodging it. You're going to get some wet snow tomorrow. Today it's mostly just rain. G55, 55. And again, by like Wednesday,
it's pretty much all going to disappear, even in the next couple days. Like, it's going to get

you know, a few degrees above zero. Just not as nice as it has been. You know it's got to end, and it's ending. I-21. Boy, we can have a bingo here. We have enough numbers in every column. Only a couple extraneous ones out there on the wings. Somebody could have a bingo. Call it in, 204-224-2273. And if not, just keep dabbing. Here's N44, your 15th number, N44. 4-4, N44. But now, anytime one of those lucky numbers pops up, could be $224,902 plus a dollar from every card sold. Could be. We'll see. N31. N31, 3-1, N31. N31, 3-1, one middle B, three middle I's, all the N's, three middle G's, one middle O. That's what you need. Things are distributing themselves nicely. Here's G60. 6-0, G60. 6-0, G60, 6-0. Now, far up north, Churchill, you're dodging the snow. Well, you might have some flurries tonight. Temperatures will slip a degree or so below zero. But, you know, back above the freezing mark tomorrow. So whatever little dusting you get will melt away. B13. 1-3. B13. 1-3. B13. B13. Island Lake region, just kind of rainy. Holiday Monday looks like it'll be, you know, kind of nice just about everywhere. Although that's when the southwest will get a bit rainy. I-22. 2-2. I-22. I-22. 2-2. I-22. 2-2. Rain expected for the southwest of the province tomorrow and Monday, which is not great for taking the harvest off the fields, but it is what it is. B-4. Number 4. B-4. B4, B4. And if you like food, that matters, because the farmers have to harvest it before you can get it at the store. Drier weather ahead, though, so it should all play out okay. G54, 5-4. G54, 5-4. G54, 5-4. 5-4. But you will see those harvesters going late into the night tonight, I'm sure, as they try to get the crop off the field. I-16. 1-6. I-16. Sweet 16. I-16. Is that one of your three middle eyes? Great. Even if it's not, dab it anyway, because it might matter for the blackout. Where the prize today? $1,600. N-37. 3-7, N-37, 3-7, N-37, 3-7, N-37. Winnipeg Jets game last night was probably not great based on, well, certainly the result was not good for the Jets. You can't win them all. And they did have, you know, they got something out of every game so far they've played. It was going to happen. You got to lose eventually, right? And they did. No big deal. 066. 6-6. 066. 066. 6-6. Backup goalie was in net. Not a particularly impressive night from him. Really not a particularly impressive night from either team on the ice. It was Anaheim paying a visit. Here's 061. 6-1. 061. 061. 6-1. 061. 6-1. Neither goalie really being tested all that much. Anaheim all of... Well, the Jets had 16 shots on net. Anaheim had one more than that. And that's... It's not great. Here's 064. 6-4. 064. 6-4. 064. 6-4. 6-4. Elsewhere, the Columbus Blue Jackets, they had more shots last night than both the Ducks and the Jets combined. Another 063. 6-3, 063, 6-3, filling up that right-hand side of the card.

63-63. And the Jets will get a few days off. Now they next play Tuesday. They host Minnesota. 075-75-075-75-075. Congratulations to you if in just the past five numbers you went from having none of the O's to all of the O's. That's entirely possible. You don't get anything for that, but these words of congratulations. But take what you can get, right? Over to the G-50-5-0. G-50-5-0. G-50-5-0. G-50. Winnipeg Blue Bombers have a game today. Calgary Stampeders, who they are playing. Seems somebody here at NCIFM is something of a turncoat and is wearing a Stamps hat. That's okay. G-57-5-7. G-57-5-7. 30th number. G-57-5-7. A little bit of do or die atmosphere for the Bombers today. If they don't win, they are... I think it's mathematically still possible, but really unlikely for them to make the playoffs. 074-74-074-74-74-74. The bees in the eyes are feeling neglected all of a sudden here. 074, that most recent number. 204-224-2273 if you have a bingo to call in and report. Here's 071. 71-071. 71-071. We'll run out of O's eventually. I don't know if we'll get to all of them. Oh, look, a B. 15, B15. 15, B15. The good news for the Bombers, they do have their starting quarterback, Zach Galeros, back, who is making extensive use of the healthcare system these days. G59-59. Second time he's returning from injury this season. The Bombers play considerably better with him than without. N45-45. That's something you can say of pretty much every football team. They typically play better with their regular starting quarterback than somebody else. That's why that guy's the starting quarterback, right? Although one wonders what you could do possibly to make Ottawa any worse. N41-41. The Ottawa Red Blacks are on a very long losing streak. They've lost every game so far this season. That's 16 contests. They lost a bunch at the end of last season. It's been more than a year since they've won. N36-36. It's rough to be an Ottawa football fan. You're being taken for quite the ride. Congrats if you got that one. I-19-19. 204-224-2273 if you have a bingo to tell us about. At this point, the loony pot very safe because we haven't called out any of those lucky loony numbers at anywhere near the time that the $224,902 plus a dollar from every card sold could be awarded. So, you never know what's coming, but... if somebody's phoning in right now, you can be sure it's the consolation prize of $3,200. That's if you got the one middle B, the three middle I's, all of the N's,
the three middle G's.

0: Z's and the one middle O. And we've called out so many O's, I don't know how you couldn't. Well, I guess we've only called out about two-thirds of them. There's a pretty good chance that at least one of your three cards doesn't have the one middle O, but well, we went through a streak there where we're calling a lot of O's. Number in the free space of your card, that is important. Make sure you have that at the ready if you are calling in to report a bingo, because you will be asked for it. And if you don't have it, well, they'll guide you through it just so we can verify that you have a good bingo. And somebody has called in with a good bingo, so we turn the bingo machine off just briefly. We say goodbye to Terrence Turkey for another year. Thank you for your service. Ernie will be back next week. And now it's time for us to do a recap of the numbers called out so far this morning. Make sure you have them all dabbed. And if there was one that completed your pattern, well, do be sure to give us a call and let us know. Let's do the B's. 1, 2, 4, 13, 15. Not too many more I's. 16, 19, 20, 21, 22, and 29. The N's, 31, 34, 35, 36, 37, 40, 41, 42, 44, 45. The G's, 47, 50, 54, 55, 57, 58, 59, 60. Finally, the O's, 61, 63, 64, 66, 68, 69, 71, 74, and 75. So there you go. Those are all the numbers for now. We'll have more when we're back after these.
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2: Elders are the guiding light of our nations. 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When we honor elders, we honor the generations who carried us to this moment. 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

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It is your best bet. Now on to the blackout portion of our game, where we use the same set of numbers from the Mini Looney Pod game and we just add on to those. And remember

2273. That number once again, 204-224-2273. As we get the bingo machine back up and running, we're going to call out some more numbers, and we get back to the dabbing with G52. 52, G52, G52, 52, G52. I-23, 2-3, I-23, I-23, 2-3, 2-3. And then G-46, 4-6, G-46, 4-6, G-46, 4-6. Statistically, one out of every 365 people listening right now has a birthday today. And congratulations if it's you, but specifically, happy birthday to Loretta Singleton from your sister Bonnie. I-18, 1-8, I-18, 1-8, I-18, 1-8. Not sure how old Loretta is, that's a secret. Best kept between her and her driver's license. But it is her birthday. N-38, 3-8, N-38. I assume Bonnie probably knows as well, being her sister and all. It's one of those things that's hard to hide from family. N-38, that most recent number. What's next? G-51, 5-1, G-51, 5-1. G-51, 5-1, 5-1. 204-224-2273. If and when you get a bingo. B-12, it is your 45th number. One more number to go before we hit the cutoff for that $1,600 blackout jackpot. And if you need more than that, well, then it's $1,500 you're playing for. And that 46th number, 6-7, it's 067. 067, 6-7, 067. Where did that trend come from? I don't really know. I'm sure it will die off eventually. N-32, as we cross into consolation territory, N-32, 3-2. Things come and go like that. And at some point, 6-7 will fall away, perhaps never to return. G-56, 5-6, G-56, 5-6, G-56, 5-6. And you never really know what will come back. I mean, you can be pretty sure pants will alternate between skinny and baggy. That's kind of the only way they can go, right? Skinny jeans will come back. B-9, number 9. One thing apparently making a comeback, for better or for worse, frosted tips. The hairstyle of the 90s. Coming back, which is good news for our own Jerry the Big Bear Barrett. He sported that look back in the 90s. He does a bit of stand-up comedy. You can look him up on YouTube, Jerry Barrett. Jerry with a G. Double R, double T in the last name. And you can see him rocking those frosted tips, doing the stand-up. Well, we'll have to see if he readopts the look in the next little while. Some, I guess, never stopped. Guy Fieri kind of comes to mind. But when you, you know, pin your fortunes to something called donkey sauce, I guess you don't really care if your hair is fashionable or not.

204-224-2273 if you have a bingo to report. If you want to book an appointment to frost those tips of your hair, don't call us. Consider other options, I would say. 070-70-70-70-70-70-70. All the B's, all the I's, all the N's, all the G's, all the O's. That's what we need to fill up your bingo card. A blackout. I-30-30. Remember, we are in the blackout phase of the game, so that number, just like all the rest at this point. 065-65-065-065-065-065. 3 weeks away is Halloween. To the day, in fact. Halloween is on a Saturday this year. Here's B7. Number 7, B7. B7, number 7. Manitowambe is going that weekend as well. So is Comic-Con, for that matter. I-26. Don't confuse the two and wear your Darth Vader costume to Manitowambe. I mean, it'll be neat and all, but you get better reception over at the convention center. I-24-24. You can bounce back and forth between the two. There will be a trick-or-treat event at Manitowambe, as they do have a powwow going the whole weekend. They have a grand entry on Halloween night, 7 p.m. At 5, they will be doing trick-or-treaty, so if you want to bring the kids, they'll still be able to get candy, because, you know, Halloween's a big day that way, right? How else are you going to run up the dentist bill on your parents? 204-224-2273 is the number to call. You can find NCIFM circulating around Manitowambe that weekend. Mostly, well, we won't be there late on the Saturday. Mostly through the afternoons. Some late morning. But we will be there. Hopefully we can see you as well. Big, it's fun. And so is Comic-Con, we just won't be there. Again, they're basically like right next door to each other. You just split time between the two. MacGyver is going to be at Comic-Con. So, that's good news in case you end up trapped somewhere. Just make sure you have some gum and a paperclip and TV special effects, and you'll get right out. All right, looks like somebody's called in with a valid bingo here for our blackout portion of the game. So, we turn off the bingo machine for one more week and do a final recap for today. And play bingo again in a week. Here's your recap. B1, 2, 4, 7, 9, 12, 13, 15... For our eyes, 16, 18, 19, 20, 21, 22, 23, 24, 26, 29, 30. To the ends we go, 31, 32, 34, 35, 36, 37, 38, 40, 41, 42, 44, 45. In the G's, it's 46, 47, 50, 51, 52, 54.

0: 55. 56. 57. 58. 59. 60. And then finally, our O's. 61. 63. 64. 65, 66, 67, 68, 69, 70, 71, 74, and 75. So there you go. Those are all the bingo numbers for you today. Big thank you for playing along with the NCIFM Mini Loony Pot and Blackout Bingo. Remember, if you need a recap of the number in the order in which they were called, you can just check online. Do that right now, ncifm.com/bingo. Otherwise, we have that toll-free recap hotline, 1-866-677-0808 or 204-677-0808 if you happen to be in the Thompson area. Remember, to claim a bingo, you have until noon on Tuesday, October 13. Remember, Tuesday, because it's the long weekend. Don't phone Monday. We won't be here. Well, you can leave a voicemail. 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And make sure you join us again next week. Same bingo time, same bingo place. 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

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And we are flowing through the airwaves on CIUR.

clothing, that's what I'm groomed in. 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

0: Treaty 1 is the foundation of this region. It was signed in 1871 by the Ojibwe, the Cree, and the Crown with the understanding that the land would be shared, not taken. These promises were broken, but the treaty itself remains. Every person living in Winnipeg is part of Treaty 1, with responsibilities to learn, respect, and uphold it. When we say we are all treaty people, it means we all have a role in honoring this relationship. I'm Michael Redhead Champagne, and this has been a Red City Moment.
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1: The seven sacred teachings guide how we walk in this world. Love, respect, courage, honesty, wisdom, humility, and truth. 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

0: The seven sacred teachings are often referenced in the First Nations community to help us understand who we are and how we're meant to live. They teach balance, responsibility, and connection to ourselves, to each other, and to the land. 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The seven sacred teachings are referenced as a foundation for strong, healthy communities. Hi, I'm Taylor Galvin, and this is Manoba Matasuin, Living in a Good Way.
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0: Hi, kids. Do you like Primus?
2: Yeah,
0: wanna
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0: see me stick 9-inch nails to each one of my eyelids?
2: Uh-huh.
0: Wanna copy me and do exactly like I did? Uh-huh. Try this shit and get messed up worse than my life is? 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

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I can barely decide. I just drank a fifth of Kool-Aid.

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1: Reconciliation belongs to all of us. It means understanding that treaties are living agreements, that Indigenous peoples have always been here, and that the impacts of colonialism are still felt to this day. Reconciliation asks us to learn, to listen, and to build relationships based on respect. It's not about guilt, it's about responsibility. When we walk this path together, we create a future where Indigenous rights, cultures, and voices are honored every day. I'm Michael Redhead Champagne, and this has been a Red City Moment.
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hippie bitch sending me pretty pictures. She told me no religion was the new religion. 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
1: Cree Nehinawewin is one of the strongest indigenous languages on the prairies, and it's rising again. 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Hi, I'm Taylor Galvin, and this is Manoba Matisawin, Living in a Good Way.
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0: with more tracks after this.
1: The Truth and Reconciliation Commission released 94 calls to action, a roadmap for repairing the harm caused by residential schools. They call on governments, schools, churches, and every Canadian to support Indigenous languages, protect children, reform justice systems, and honor survivors. These calls to action are not symbolic. They are practical steps towards a more honest and respectful relationship. Learning them is the first step. Acting on them is the responsibility we all share. I'm Michael Redhead Champagne, and this has been a Red City Moment.
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2: Yes, sir.
1: Yes, sir.
3: The man wanted to ride. What did he do?
4: Swing down, sweet chariot.
3: Sweet chariot to swing on down, down, down. And stop. You know what I'm saying? So he could get on. Now this is what we doing. We playing the role of that sweet chariot. And we swinging down to pick you up.
5: You up, you up, you up, you up.
3: You know what I'm saying? Riding. For real.

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0: 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We are flowing through the airwaves on CIUR.
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0: 101.7. 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
1: Cree is a language shaped by the land, by the rivers, the seasons, and the stories carried across generations. Words like Misisipi, the great river, connect us to place and memory. Today, Nehinawewin is returning to classrooms, workplaces, and community gatherings across Treaty 1 territory. Kids are learning to introduce themselves, families are learning to speak at home, and the language is finding its voice again. Cree isn't fading, it's flourishing. Hi, I'm Taylor Galvin, and this is Manopa Montasawin, Living in a Good Way.
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And we are flowing through the airwaves on CIUR.